0: Wij zijn er voor jou. Radio Ons Twedde.
1: 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Your mouth is so sweet. 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I just want to touch you and hold you. 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

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That's when I knew that your heart was scarring. 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
2: You know, girl, it's crazy. So I always been wanting a girl like you. It's fine, bro. Can I get your number?

0: All right, Top of the Pops people, like you now to meet Mr. Dave Davis of the Kinks, who's performing solo for us today. Dave, is this the first song you've recorded solo, Death of a Clown?
1: I've done others on LP tracks.
0: Yeah.
1: And things, but never a single. I've done a B-side, that's about it.
0: What do you reckon will be the next single from the group as a whole, then?
1: We don't know. It could be one of about 100 we've got. We don't really know yet.
0: Yeah. What about LPs? Have you got any plans there?
1: We've got an LP coming out in about 2 weeks, I believe.
0: Mm-hmm.
1: And I think that's about it. Got a live LP coming out end of the year, which should be quite funny.
0: Well, would you like to do a live version of your new single for us now?
1: Maybe, I think I will.
2: Ook deze lente is één ding zeker.
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